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1: Hey folks, Bobby Pruitt here, former Mercer University football coach. 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State Senators Roland Roberts and Mark Maynard are two of the best we've got, hands down. They're honest, they care about people, and they know how to get things done. 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
4: Sitting at Statewide Sports Line, we're inside the Health Plan Studios. Thanks for joining us, Kyle Wiggs, Greg Hunter, Brad Howe. Pleased to be joined by Mountaineer golf coach Sean Kovich. You got the good news yesterday that the Mountaineers are headed once again for an NCAA regional event. And coach, good evening to you. Congratulations, and thanks for your time tonight.
5: Thank you so much. Appreciate you guys having me on.
4: Okay, so we joked last night, we all became amateur golf bracketologists yesterday for at least an hour or two when the brackets came out. And to the novice, it appears a little bit puzzling that you're going all the way to Arizona when there were regionals in Columbus, Ohio, and Virginia, and some that were a little bit closer. So, and one of the analysts on TV commented that the top 11 seeds coming into Columbus would have to fly in there, where you could get on a bus and be there in about 4 hours. So explain to us how this works in terms of seating and in terms of location for the golf regionals.
5: Yeah, the championship selection committee, all they are focused on is a balanced regional at each site, meaning, geographically there is a regional in, say, Athens, Georgia. So if you just took the closest teams to go play there, you would end up with a very, very difficult regional to get through, whereas the teams that made it to Corvallis, Oregon, if they went regionally, it would be very easy to get through. So they don't really care about your travel or anything like that. They're just trying to have equally balanced regional sites. There's six across the country. Some are closer to us than others. But you remember one year they sent us to a regional, Rancho Santa Fe, California, and it kind of worked out for us. So, you know, if they want to send us out west again, I'm totally cool with that.
6: So, Sean, by virtue of getting sent out to Tucson area, you're going to be playing a course that's probably a little bit different than what you're used to. It's a desert-style course. So how unusual is this course? How difficult is it going to be for your players to adjust?
5: Yeah, it's definitely a lot different. I mean, the temperature is going to be in the upper 90s. The golf ball is going to go a long way out there. So that's definitely going to be different. And then the golf course design, where it's basically an island fairway out there because you're in the middle of the desert, and if you miss the fairway, then you're, you know, on a rock or in the desert up against a cactus or a bush, and you just, you know, you might break your club. So, it's definitely different. But we played in Arizona's tournament 3 years ago, and then 2 years ago, and then last year we played in what's the NIT of college golf, because we just outside the NCAA regional committee or the selection last year. So we went to the NIT, or it's called the National Golf Invitational. It was actually just south of Phoenix,

0: about what West Virginia is heading into starting tomorrow night in that huge Big 12 baseball series. That is all coming up on the CityNet statewide sports line. We're in the Health Plan studios. 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
0: CityNet statewide sports line for this Thursday. Tomorrow night, West Virginia plays Kansas. The Mountaineers ranked 15th in the country. Kansas number 7. Kansas on quite a roll. They've had two of the best seasons in program history in back-to-back years under head coach Dan Fitzgerald. They're in a position to win the league and host a regional, maybe even a super regional. So a little bit earlier on this evening, I visited with play-by-play voice Brian Haney, talked a little bit with him about the evolution of this Kansas program and what has made the Jayhawks so good the last couple of years.
12: Well, I think right now, offensively, there's just not a weak link in the lineup. You take a look at 1 through 9, and even their 9-hole hitters hitting .310 and gets on base a ton. Their preseason second team All Big 12 player Dariel Osorio only recently moved out of the 7th spot to hit 5th, and that moved a guy with 12 homers and 40 ribbies down to the 7th spot in Augusto Mungarrieta. The point is, you know about names like Brady Ballinger, who was a preseason All-American, and he

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7: Hey, folks, Bobby Pruitt here, former Marshall University football coach. I've been around a lot of great athletes from across southern West Virginia, folks who work hard, stick together, and know how to win. And I'll tell you, we've got leaders cut from that same cloth. State Senators Roland Roberts and Mark Maynard are two of the best we've got, hands down. They're honest, they care about people, and they know how to get things done. 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I was raised in southern West Virginia and want what's best for my home. 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
10: 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Text line open, 304-TALK-304. Texter asks, name the one head coach in that tournament, which I'm assuming he's talking about the players' era that West Virginia is involved in. Name the one head coach in that tournament who is a native West Virginian.
11: Well, that'd be Josh Pastner from UNLV.
10: He's from Glendale, same hometown as Brad Paisley, and famously one of the worst speed traps in all of West Virginia. It's as bad as Summersville.
11: I was going to say, all due respect to Summersville, of course.
10: Well, so I've never been stopped in Summersville. I got stopped in Glendale.
11: I don't know why you just said that.
10: Route 2.
11: That's like you just broke up the no-hitter right there. Good luck next time going through Summersville.
10: Everyone knows that you slow down to 25 miles an hour when you go through Summersville. There's no, you just don't mess with it. And now I've learned that in Glendale, whatever, I think the speed limit drops from 55 to like 40. And I got rung up there one time. So now you know that And I was up there

0: the Lotter, still over 300 on the year, 306 on the season. And his Guardians are over 500 now after beating Kansas City 8-5 today. All right. Well, Greg, I'll talk to you tomorrow.
1: All right. Talk to you then.
0: That's the Sports Line.
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5: The Cubs have won 9 straight.
6: And the Cubs sweep the series. It's all over. Cubs win the ball game by a score of 8-3. The Cubs have won 9 in a row. They have won 15 consecutive Wrigley Field ball games.
5: Cubs Radio Network on the call. They take down the Reds 8-3. It was also their 15th straight victory at Wrigley Field. The Nationals topped the Twins 7-5, and the Yankees knocked out the Rangers 9-2. The NCAA Men's and Women's Basketball Selection Committee have officially approved the expansion of the NCAA tournaments to 76 teams starting next season. In the NBA, Game 2 between the Cavs and Pistons will tip off in about 10 minutes from now in Detroit. Pistons have a 1-0 series lead. Game 2 between the Lakers and Thunder will tip off at 9:30 Eastern Time. I'm Brianna Miro.
7: One guy is happily divorced. One guy is happily married. One guy gets called daddy by his three beautiful daughters. One guy gets called daddy after a credit card.

0: Halls of Fame. One guy has only mocked a hall. Does this seem weird to anybody else?
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0: Can this sports writer and this sports fan share a radio show without driving each other crazy? 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

0: theme song Thursday. Woo-hoo! And guess what? You'll need our phone number because we are, without question, the most listener-friendly national sports talk radio show on the planet.
1: Ben Maller.
0: At least when people are still awake.
1: Come on, Ben.
0: Sorry, but I got to cut it. I mean,
2: otherwise... From. I'm a fun guy.
0: Thank you, Ben. Oh, is that you?
2: Obviously, I love the game of basketball.
0: No, I didn't
1: Ben
0: know
1: can't
0: that,
1: just
0: Ben.
1: Give you the whole speech.
2: I mean, it's just more questions you have to ask me.
1: Can't just give you the whole speech. We got you spill me. More, Rob.
0: Spill.
1: I will spill you three times today, Alex. I will use spill three times today. Mark it down.
2: I don't even know where you're sitting at. Like.
0: Write it down, commit it to memory, 877-99 on Fox. For you laymen out there who can't figure out the letters and numbers, 877-99-663-69. And guess what? If you hear feedback on the line, it's your own fault. It means only one thing.
3: You forgot to turn down the radio.
0: And if you call in here and have a problem with what we say, guess what?
1: What's
0: tough,
1: that?
0: Because...
4: Well, I'm talking to you the way I want to talk to you.
0: Always remember.
1: Oh, okay.
5: The Odd Couple was filmed in front of a live audience.
0: You got a
1: sweet ooh.

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4: 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Seems like everyone's talking all at once and over each other because they just want to be heard. They're taking selfies and oversharing. But we know that it's not about hearing. It's about listening. Listening to what's actually happening with our fellow veterans. Understanding each other because we share the same experiences, the same vocabulary, following the same paths that others have walked. If only we can pick up the trail. 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

0: Like I said, I'm still out on Mike Tomlin. I got to see how he does. Mm-hmm. I wasn't that big on Tony Dungy. I mean, I think it's harder than people think.
1: Oh, it is. Because you're,
0: it really is.
1: Are you going to be – I mean, even if you use the greatest example with the NBA, inside the NBA, I mean, each person has that lane. You know what I mean? Like, Kenny Smith is the – he breaks the stuff down amazingly. Like, I'm not going to Shaq to give me inside analysis, right?
0: Shaq don't even know who's on the twos playing.
1: He, to his credit, when you if you ever watched the documentary they did, they got on him like, hey, man, yeah, we want you to be funny and ha-ha, but – You got to have some type of degree of knowing what's going on. He's gotten a lot better because he would talk about the wrong games. He would not even know players on a team.
0: If somebody's paying you and they tell you you could just show up and, yeah, and do that.
1: They said he would just DJ. He would just be practicing his DJ sets during
0: instead
1: the game.
0: Instead of watching the game,
1: so then when they come out and they're like, such and such and such and such, he'd be like, well, I think he was playing like such and such. They're like, Shaq, he didn't play. He's not on the team.
0: Right.
1: Oh, I bet. So, yeah, they had to get on him about that. So, he, to his credit, he's gotten better. It's almost like you. When he puts his glasses on, he means business.
0: I just need my glasses to see.
1: No, I know. It's getting bad because yesterday you had them on and it said South Carolina.
0: I didn't see it.
1: You were like,
0: it was a
1: what
0: smudge
1: does it
0: there.
1: Say?
0: It was a smudge on my glasses.
1: It was a
2: Alex, I can't see that.
1: I'm like, oh, yeah, the South Carolina right there.
0: See, now he's going to make fun of that. No, I'm getting old. I can't see.
1: No, I'm not
0: going to
1: make that.
0: TV
1: listen, that very well, you know, listen.
0: It's so painful.
1: My daughters bring stuff right here in my face. I say, back it up.
0: It's so
1: hold
0: painful.
1: Hold on, I can't see.
0: I'm going to go get a senior coffee at McDonald's. How's that?
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0: We miss so much.
1: After my last surgery, I got an infection so bad I thought it was going to kill me.
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1: I'm doing much better now. 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I'm an active part of my kids' lives.
0: She can kick a mean soccer ball.
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